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0: 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No, Lyle, I want to listen to this song. If the world was ending, I want to be next to you. Calm down, you two.
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0: 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No, Lyle, I want to listen to this song. If the world was ending, I want to be next to you. Calm down, you two.
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2: 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Voz real. 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
1: Oh, I had a wonderful time, Sam.
0: Well, good. Well, I figured it'd be so much nicer here than outdoors, you know, where the fireplace is going. It's nice, it's cozy.

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1: So very nice.
0: I'll hold your hands there just like
1: my
0: ice.
1: Mother will start to
0: beautiful
1: worry.
0: What's your
1: and
0: hurry?
1: Father will be pacing the floor.
0: Listen to that fireplace
1: so
0: roar.
1: Really I'd better scurry.
0: Beautiful, please don't hurry.
1: Well, maybe just a half a drink.
0: Put some records on while I pour.
1: The neighbors might
0: but
1: think.
0: Maybe it's bad out there.
1: Say, what's
0: no
1: in this drink?
0: No cabs to be had out there.
1: I wish I knew
0: your
1: how.
0: Your eyes are like starlight
1: to
0: now.
1: To break the spell.
0: I'll take your hat, your hair looks
1: I well. Ought to say no, no, no.
0: Mind if I move in closer?
1: At least I'm gonna say that I tried.
0: What's the sense of hurting my pride?

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0: 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No, Lyle, I want to listen to this song. If the world was ending, I want to be next to you. Calm down, you two.
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0: 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No, Lyle. I want to listen to this song. If the world was ending, I'd want to be next to you. Calm down, you two.
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0: 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No, Lyle, I want to listen to this song. If the world was ending, I want to be next to you. Calm down, you two.
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0: My name is James Green. I'm from the Kickapoo Rays in Kansas. Want to give a shout out to Kickapoo Radio. It was a fun day today. Thank you.
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0: 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No, Lyle, I want to listen to this song. If the world was ending, I want to be next to you. Calm down, you two.
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0: Yeah, hey, keep on listening to this radio, Kickapoo 99.3. 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All kinds of different good kind of music, and just relaxes before I get on the road. It helps with road rage and everything like that. 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

0: 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No, Lyle, I want to listen to this song. If the world was ending, I want to be next to you. Calm down, you two.
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0: 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We're the nation that brings you the heat and connects us all, no matter where you're tuning in from. 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

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I bebere tame ke mani u Kikapu radio station. 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I nina, thank you pere kaka miki. 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

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This is Eddie Moose Anico from the background actor from the movie Killers of the Flower Moon. 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